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Hey, good morning. I'm Kaylee. This is 106 on the Go. Today, it's Wednesday. I know the whole long weekend thing always throws off what day it is for me, but today over at the Lloyd X, they're doing their Chase the Ace draw. So you can get in either by stopping there some point today, grab your tickets, or just go to their website and get in for the draw that's happening at 7:30 tonight. The progressive jackpot that still is growing because the Ace of Hearts hasn't been found. It is almost at $50,000. 50K is unreal. So go grab your tickets for the Chase the Ace draw and good luck.

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if you go stop over at the Bee Fisher Bottle Depot and you say, hey, can I put this money towards the goat's Christmas wish account? That money is going to go towards the goat's Christmas wish. It's that easy. It could be just a couple of cans. It could be a bag. It could be whatever you have. Whatever you donate over at the Bee Fisher Bottle Depot, you can say, hey, can I put this on the goat's Christmas wish account? And they will do just that. Shout out to Ed. He sent me a picture of his receipt of the money going towards the goat's Christmas wish. And that is just so cool. You think about the people we're able to help for the goat's Christmas wish. And, you know, it all adds up. Everything adds up. And we appreciate every bit of it. So thank you so much to Ed. Hey, if you donate through the Bottle Depot, I'll give you a shout out. You let me know, okay? Here's Pearl Jam now. That 106 on the goat.

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Shout out to the co-op. 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Like, this is honestly so wild. 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I'm so excited to give someone that much fuel cards. Like, that's just crazy. 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
1: I'm Justin Goulet. The Alberta RCMP handed out over 1,100 tickets during the Heritage Day long weekend as officers stepped up traffic enforcement across the province. More than 500 of those tickets were for speeding, while dozens of drivers were caught distracted behind the wheel or not wearing a seatbelt. RCMP also removed 90 impaired drivers from Alberta roads over the four-day enforcement period. Police say 28 crashes resulted in injuries and 5 fatal collisions during the holiday weekend. 20 local youth got a hands-on look at policing during the Lloydminster RCMP Youth Academy. The three-day program welcomed youth aged 15 to 19 and introduced them to specialized RCMP units, including police dog services, forensic identification, alert, and national weapons enforcement. Youth toured police vehicles, tried on police equipment, completed fitness testing, and took part in mock investigations while building teamwork and communication skills. The academy wrapped up with a certification ceremony attended by Mayor Gerald Albers and Inspector Brian Nickel, head of the local detachments. RCMP officials say the annual program helps young people explore careers in policing while developing skills that'll benefit them for years to come. And a Southern Alberta man is reflecting on a special experience. Michael Barwegan is a math teacher at Colhurst High School in Lethbridge County. He's also a professional soccer referee and was part of an all-Canadian trio who officiated at the recent World Cup, which took place in Canada, Mexico, and the U.S. Barwegan says it was a surreal experience and the atmosphere was incredible.
2: The spectacle of everything, like, you know, you have the pre-match ceremony where you're walking out and it's like, holy crap, this is like that moment where you're like, this is kind of cool. And, you know, the music's playing, you got the anthems and, you know, everything. And you're just taking all of that in. And, you know, part of that is like enjoying that moment and then being able to control yourself immediately afterwards because, oh man, now you're a professional and you got to do a job for 90 plus minutes or so.
1: In total, Barwegan took part in 5 games. 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
4: 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They go head-to-head today, once again, just after 12 o'clock. We also have the Women's Professional Baseball League. 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We got Boston versus LA.
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3: 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That is what I am reading. It is super cloudy out there right now, though. High of 22 for today. Right now it's 13.
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Yo, good morning. I'm Kaylee. You're listening to 106.1 The Goat. Okay, I kept getting ads online for this auction that's going on. I don't know, somewhere out in Hollywood, they're doing like a big closet cleanout, and they have so many props and costumes from Hollywood that they are going to be selling. And it's unreal. If you want to see a couple of pictures of examples I got, go check out our socials. Like, you can get the actual Karate Kid headband. Would you wear that out, or would you put that away somewhere? I don't know. I don't think I'd wear it. I'd be too scared. You could also wear the Goodwill hunting cardigan that

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Jimmy World, it is on the go. Good morning. Hello there. My name is Kaylee. We're talking today, if you could steal one thing from a movie, what would that be? It could be something from the set, could be a prop, could be a costume. There's like a huge auction that's going on right now. And it's just, it's wild. It's wild to take a look through. I did link it on our Facebook page if you do want to check it out. But I want to know, what is that thing that you would want? Terry here talking about wanting Dumbledore's chair, you know, Harry Potter. And I was like, wait, I just gotta look it up. So I found a picture. It's in the comments there, but it looks like something medieval. Something you would find in a castle. Something that would be in like a really old church. Has like the peak behind it. There's like 2 points, huge. It does not look comfortable in the slightest. And I'm just picturing that at the dining room table. Like Terry has totally just like normal decor. And then the most medieval looking chair. And then Terry was like, yeah, right. I'd be yelling at my kids all these like random spells. Oh my God, I love this. Okay, what would you want from a movie? Could be literally anything. Anything you can think of. But hey, if you want to take a look through that auction link, get some ideas, that's also cool too. Let me know. Here's Finger 11. This is The Mountain, and it's on the go.

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1: I'm Justin Goulet. The Alberta RCMP handed out over 1,100 tickets during the Heritage Day-long weekend as officers stepped up traffic enforcement across the province. More than 500 of those tickets were for speeding, while dozens of drivers were caught distracted behind the wheel or not wearing a seatbelt. RCMP also removed 90 impaired drivers from Alberta roads over the four-day enforcement period. Police say 28 crashes resulted in injuries and five fatal collisions during the holiday weekend. 20 local youth got a hands-on look at policing during the Lloydminster RCMP Youth Academy. The three-day program welcomed youth aged 15 to 19 and introduced them to specialized RCMP units, including police dog services, forensic identification, alert, and national weapons enforcement. Youth toured police vehicles, tried on police equipment, completed fitness testing, and took part in mock investigations while building teamwork and communication skills. The academy wrapped up with a certification ceremony attended by Mayor Gerald Albers and Inspector Brian Nickel, head of the local detachments. RCMP officials say the annual program helps young people explore careers in policing while developing skills that'll benefit them for years to come. And a Southern Alberta man is reflecting on a special experience. Michael Barwegan is a math teacher at Colhurst High School in Lethbridge County. He's also a professional soccer referee and was part of an all-Canadian trio who officiated at the recent World Cup, which took place in Canada, Mexico, and the U.S. Barwegan says it was a surreal experience and the atmosphere was incredible.
2: The spectacle of everything, like, you know, you have the pre-match ceremony where you're walking out and it's like, holy crap, this is like that moment where you're like, this is kind of cool. And, you know, the music's playing, you got the anthems and, you know, everything. And you're just taking all of that in. And, you know, part of that is like enjoying that moment and then being able to control yourself immediately afterwards because, oh, man, now you're a professional and you got to do a job for 90 plus minutes or so.
1: In total, Barwegan took part in five games. 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
4: 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Blue Jays, they have a game against the Astros. That'll be just after 12 o'clock. 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
4: If you have any road tips, you can let us know by calling or texting 780-875-1061. Okay, it's supposed to be mainly sunny today. It is so cloudy out there right now. A high of 22 for today. It looks like we're going to get another windy day, especially overnight. So just a heads up there. Right now it's 13.
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0: everything that rocks?

That's the glorious sounds. 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It is on the goat. Good morning. So we're chatting about if we could take anything from a movie, what would it be? It could be a costume, could be a prop, whatever. I got Roberta here actually saying for a TV show, and it's, what, is it Glynnis? It looks like a picture that Phoebe has, and it's a mannequin somehow attached to like a framed oil painting, and then there's little like baby dolls attached there too. Oh, I'm sure there's a funny story behind it, but that's terrifying. I don't know if anyone else has this, but if I'm like walking through a store and they have mannequins, I'm like waiting for the mannequins just to like grab me. I don't know. Does anyone else think about that? Oh, mannequins just freak me out. Ooh, I hate it. Hey, I did just have someone asking about this song, so this is for you. I forgot to ask your name, but here you go. Pretty Reckless, When I Wake Up, it's on the go.

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Dexter and the Moon Rocks. You're listening to 106.1 The Goat. Good morning. We're chatting about if you could have something from a movie, what would it be? I have Dean here. Morning, Dean. Dean's saying Jack Burton's knife from Big Trouble in Little China. I was not familiar with this movie, so I just gave it a quick googs. It's just like a knife. But could you imagine you're just living your life and you're like, I don't know, opening up your Amazon packages and you're just like using this knife from a movie and you're like, oh yeah. Here's a picture of this like celebrity using it in a movie. It's fine. I would carry that around with me all the time. I would love to hear from you. What is something that you would love to steal from a movie? It could be a prop. It could be something that they wore, part of the set, whatever it is. There's an auction going on right now, and I was going through the list, and there's some wild picks, like the Beetlejuice handbook for the recently deceased. You can buy that. I don't know if there's anything in it. Like, maybe it's just the cover, but that is an item you could buy, and that's just wild. I'd want to hear if you would want that or something else. Let me know what you're thinking. Here's Colin James now. It's On The Goat.

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1: I'm Justin Goulet. The Alberta RCMP handed out over 1,100 tickets during the Heritage Day-long weekend as officers stepped up traffic enforcement across the province. More than 500 of those tickets were for speeding, while dozens of drivers were caught distracted behind the wheel or not wearing a seatbelt. RCMP also removed 90 impaired drivers from Alberta roads over the four-day enforcement period. Police say 28 crashes resulted in injuries and five fatal collisions during the holiday weekend. 20 local youth got a hands-on look at policing during the Lloydminster RCMP Youth Academy. The three-day program welcomed youth aged 15 to 19 and introduced them to specialized RCMP units, including police dog services, forensic identification, alert, and national weapons enforcement. Youth toured police vehicles, tried on police equipment, completed fitness testing, and took part in mock investigations while building teamwork and communication skills. The academy wrapped up with a certification ceremony attended by Mayor Gerald Albers and Inspector Brian Nickel, head of the local detachments. RCMP officials say the annual program helps young people explore careers in policing while developing skills that'll benefit them for years to come. And a Southern Alberta man is reflecting on a special experience. Michael Barwegan is a math teacher at Colhurst High School in Lethbridge County. He's also a professional soccer referee and was part of an all-Canadian trio who officiated at the recent World Cup, which took place in Canada, Mexico, and the U.S. Barwegan says it was a surreal experience and the atmosphere was incredible.
2: The spectacle of everything, like, you know, you have the pre-match ceremony where you're walking out and it's like, holy crap, this is like that moment where you're like, this is kind of cool. And, you know, the music's playing, you got the anthems and, you know, everything. And you're just taking all of that in. And, you know, part of that is like enjoying that moment and then being able to control yourself immediately afterwards because, oh man, now you're a professional and you got to do a job for 90 plus minutes or so.
1: In total, Barwegan took part in five games. His referee teammates included Calgary's Drew Fisher and Quebec's Lies Arfa. For these stories and more, you can visit our website, MyLloydMinsterNow.com.
3: 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We have an early game for the Blue Jays today. They're once again going up against the Astros. That'll be at 12:10. We also have the Women's Professional Baseball League happening today as well. We have Boston versus Los Angeles playing.
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3: Ghost roads and weather. Have any road tips? Let us know. 780-875-1061 is the number. We have construction here on 50th Street downtown and on Highway 17 on the north end of town. Anything else, you let me know. It's going to be a mix of sun and cloud today. High of 22. Looks like winds are just going to be picking up here today and overnight. Looks like tomorrow's going to be pretty windy as well. So a heads up there. Right now, it's 13.
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Big Wreck is on the goat. What is up? My name is Kaylee. We're just talking about if you could steal something from a movie, what would you want that to be? Could be a prop, could be something from the set, could be a costume. What are you thinking? Carrie here says, gotta go with the DeLorean time machine from Back to the Future. That would be sick. Just honestly, to use a door that opens like that. I think that's cool. Teresa says Wolverine's dog tags. Can you imagine seeing someone with dog tags and you look closer and it says Wolverine on there? That'd actually be pretty sweet. I'd love to hear from you. What's something you would love to steal from a movie and own forever? Let me know. Here's Evanescence on the go.

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What's up? I'm Kaylee. We're talking about what we would love to steal from a movie. Yeah, you can pick one thing and it's yours. It could be a costume, something from the set, anything. You can just take it home with you. I got a couple text messages rolling in here to our Northwind Radio text line, 780-875-1061. James is saying Brian's car from The Fast and the Furious. Ooh, he has a few. That'd be a good one. Dude, if I got a car from Fast and Furious, oh, I'd be quoting that movie. Have you watched it? Just like last year, me and my dude, we started watching it. The first couple movies, I was like, this is so good. This is so good. It's so cheesy. We have Sean here saying their paychecks. LOL. That's a good one. That's a good one. Can I rain on the parade for a second, though? Because I was just, I saw this thing that said Sean Austin from Lord of the Rings, Samwise Gamgee. He did not make a lot of money from that. Yeah, I'm just on the googs now. He made $250,000, which is a lot, but that's... Is that for all three movies? No residuals, so he doesn't make any money, like, if it plays still. Isn't that wild? That's huge. Man, sometimes these contracts do not work out for actors at all. What about you, though? What's something that you would love to steal from a movie? Again, could be a costume, could be a prop, anything like that. Let me know what you're thinking. Here's Bush. It's On the Go.

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0: Good morning. I'm Kaylee. You are listening to The Goat. We are chatting about wanting to steal something from a movie, whether that's a prop or a costume or whatever you want. You saw in a movie, you're allowed to take that. I got this voice memo from Greg here.
1: Morning, Callie. Hope you're having a great day. It's Greg here from Vermilion. If I had the chance, I would love to steal an F-14 Tomcat from the movie Top Gun, the original. I would love nothing more just to fly that. It'd be the coolest thing ever. Anyways, have a great day.
0: Oh, Greg, you're the best. I think that would be really cool. I would queue up Danger Zone just for you, Gregor. Okay, can I also just mention this story that I'm just learning about now? I think this just happened the other day. There was a 21-year-old pilot instructor. Yeah, she's 21. This was out in the States, and they had a burning oil smell in the cockpit. So she did that whole radio in thing where she's like, hey, we're going to have to do an emergency landing. Okay, I got, this is from the news. So this is, Emily is her name. This is her speaking and saying hey, we're going to have to go down for an emergency landing here.
2: Burning oil smell?
3: Yeah, our oil pressure is dropping down into the red and we do have fumes in the cockpit from the oil.
4: Moments later, Shelton realizes they may not have enough power to reach the airport.
3: We would like to go ahead and declare an emergency for 6 or 2 losing our engine. I don't know if we're going to make the airport.
4: With the engine failing and fumes filling the cockpit, Shelton makes a split-second decision.
0: Oh, wait, hold on. I'll keep this going.
3: We're completely propped, stop moving. We're probably going down on I-10.
0: She was over a major highway and was like, okay, this is where we're going to have to land. As they're going down, there's one of those highway signs that goes straight across the highway. She manages to get the plane underneath that, totally made it and landed safely on the I-10, which is super, super busy, by the way. Here's a little bit more of that.
2: Roger, it's at your discretion, safest possible spot. We'll get the vehicles out for you.
3: Yeah, we are not making the airport. We're going down on I-10.
4: This truck drove.
0: Oh, yeah, and they got dash cam footage of it. You can watch it. It is wild. Some guy was just driving a semi behind it. Witnessed this plane nearly hit this highway sign. It is unreal. Everyone was fine. No injuries whatsoever. So there was Emily, who was the instructor, and the other person in the plane was someone going for their first ever lesson to become a pilot. After that, would you be like, you know what? I think I'm good on this, actually. They're wild. Yeah, that just happened out in the States. Shout out Emily for those piloting skills. Well, that's crazy.
5: Would you please? Wow.

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1: I'm Justin Goulet. The Alberta RCMP handed out over 1,100 tickets during the Heritage Day-long weekend as officers stepped up traffic enforcement across the province. More than 500 of those tickets were for speeding, while dozens of drivers were caught distracted behind the wheel or not wearing a seatbelt. RCMP also removed 90 impaired drivers from Alberta roads over the four-day enforcement period. Police say 28 crashes resulted in injuries and five fatal collisions during the holiday weekend. 20 local youth got a hands-on look at policing during the Lloydminster RCMP Youth Academy. The three-day program welcomed youth aged 15 to 19 and introduced them to specialized RCMP units, including police dog services, forensic identification, alert, and national weapons enforcement. Youth toured police vehicles, tried on police equipment, completed fitness testing, and took part in mock investigations while building teamwork and communication skills. The academy wrapped up with a certification ceremony attended by Mayor Gerald Albers and Inspector Brian Nickel, head of the local detachments. RCMP officials say the annual program helps young people explore careers in policing while developing skills that'll benefit them for years to come. And a Southern Alberta man is reflecting on a special experience. Michael Barwegan is a math teacher at Colhurst High School in Lethbridge County. He's also a professional soccer referee and was part of an all-Canadian trio who officiated at the recent World Cup, which took place in Canada, Mexico, and the U.S. Barwegan says it was a surreal experience and the atmosphere was incredible.
2: The spectacle of everything, like, you know, you have the pre-match ceremony where you're walking out and it's like, holy crap, this is like that moment where you're like, this is kind of cool. And, you know, the music's playing, you got the anthems and, you know, everything. And you're just taking all of that in. And, you know, part of that is like enjoying that moment and then being able to control yourself immediately afterwards because, oh man, now you're a professional and you got to do a job for 90 plus minutes or so.
1: In total, Barwegan took part in five games. 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
3: All right, we got the Blue Jays. They are playing later on today against the Astros. 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We also have the Women's Pro Baseball League playing a game later on today. 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
0: Ghost roads and weather.
3: Yeah, we still have the construction downtown here on 50th Street. We got the construction Highway 17 on the north end of town. Anything else, you let us know. 780-875-1061 is our number. Okay, apparently, we're now getting a mix of sun and cloud. Before, earlier, they're like, yeah, sunny day. That has not happened yet. It's going to be a mix of sun and cloud. High of 22 for today. And it looks like as the day goes on, the winds are going to pick up. And that's going to continue over tonight and go into tomorrow as well. Right now, it's 14.
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Hey, just a heads up, fall registration just opened up with the City of Lloydminster. So if you are wanting to get into classes or I think they have like the swimming lessons or whatever, go sign up right now over on the city's website. Good luck. All right. It's after 9 o'clock. You know what that means. It is time that we play Hurdle. Let me just mute all my tabs. Okay. The song we have for today is from the year 1989. We're going to try and figure it out, an instrument or two at a time. Let's go with drums and bass.

Okay, is this not Girls, Girls, Girls? I feel like I just guessed this the other day. Now all my songs, it's either Ballroom Blitz or Girls, Girls, Girls. I hate this. Again, the song's from 1989. If you know it, you can text in to our Northwind Radio text line. The number for that is 780-875-1061. Here's the warning on the go.

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throwback. Foo Fighters for you. That's Wheels on 106 on the Goat. Good morning. I'm Kaylee. We're trying to play Hurdle right now, and I'm having a wee bit of a brain fart because I know we play this song. For some reason, I can't connect the dots. We're going to add some guitar. I'm going to figure it out now.

my brain's just like one Red Bull in, being like, ah, no, we don't got this. Okay, text in your answer. I'm going to hate myself because I can't figure it out. To the Northwind Radio text line, 780-875-1061. What song is that from 1989? Here's the Lazies on the go.

Okay. Are we having deja vu? Because I think we've had this song before. I remember thinking it was like a Bon Jovi song, like Living on a Prayer. That's what James says. That's what Sean says. And then Greg was like, oh, is that Poison by Alice Cooper? And I was like, wait. I feel like we've been here before. Like, I want to say in like the last week or something, I thought it was Bon Jovi and then it ended up being Alice Cooper. Okay, well, let's see what we got for options here. See, I truly don't know what song it is for Hurdle. So let's see what Bon Jovi comes up. Living on a Prayer is there. And let's see what I got for Alice Cooper. Poison is there. Dang it. Okay. Well, let's go with, because we have two people. Oh, no. Addison is also saying Poison. I think it might be Poison. I think we did this one before. Oh, this sucks. Okay, ready? We're just going to do Alice Cooper Poison. Okay, 3, 2, 1. It was. Are you kidding me? We did this song before. Okay, all together. I swear, like last week.

0: Hey, shout out to Greg, Addison, got it right. It was Alice Cooper Poison. You know, I'm so mad. Am I even going to put the song on? No, we're still getting the Doors. That's what we had scheduled. That's what we're playing here.
1: Some people say they're tired of the best rock ever created.
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1: Yeah, we're glad we don't like them either. The GOAT.

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0: Good morning. My name is Kaylee. I'm gonna skedaddle here for today. Thank you so much for hanging out. And hey, don't forget, we are so close to 2 weeks away from our big birthday bash. Yeah, our Back to the Habit birthday bash. I just shared up the Facebook event on our Facebook page. If you want to go check that out, we're going to have Joshua's Habit. We're going to have people from Goat's Past hanging out. We are going to have I Love Alberta Boobs there. And this is raising money for both I Love Alberta Boobs and the Goat's Christmas Wish. It's coming up here on August 20th. If you're looking for something fun to do, it's going to be over at the Lloyd X. And it's just going to be a fun hang. So make sure you grab your tickets. You can do so on the I Love Alberta Boobs website. And get ready for the Back to the Habit birthday bash here in like 2 weeks.
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0: 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How did collecting start? 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
1: We'll aim for 22 degrees today. Trace amounts of showers are still around and could linger into the overnight period. And the wind is also picking up, heading towards about 40 kilometers per hour. Mix of sun and cloud out there. This is Jerry. What else is making the news? The Saskatchewan Serious Incident Response Team is investigating an in-custody death at the Turtleford RCMP detachment. RCMP say a 37-year-old man was arrested on Thunderchild First Nation on July 29th and taken to the detachment cells. About an hour and a half later, he experienced medical distress while in custody. Officers and medical personnel provided assistance, but the man was pronounced dead at the detachment. His family has been notified. CERT has launched an independent investigation, and RCMP say no further information will be released at this time. One of Saskatchewan's favorite small-town summer traditions returns this Sunday as the Frenchman Butte Museum hosts its annual Festival Day. The event celebrates local heritage and adding on to the 150th anniversary of the signing of Treaty 6 with a full day of family-friendly activities, live entertainment, and community events. Festival Day begins with an outdoor gospel service at 11 a.m., followed by live entertainment, a parade at 1:30 p.m., and the museum's popular roast beef supper at 5 o'clock. Visitors can also tour 9 museum buildings, enjoy heritage demonstrations, homemade pies, mini golf, face painting, balloon animals, and lots more. Admission is by donation, with proceeds helping preserve the Frenchman Butte Museum. For these stories and more local news, go to MyLloydMinsterNow.com.
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1: Well, the action is on the diamond in this hour. The Jays and the Astros are sharing their series one apiece as they head into the deciding matchup in just a few minutes on the diamond in Houston. On Monday, the Jays won 3-1. Then yesterday, the Astros took the W 7-2. First pitch in the third and final encounter is in just a few minutes at 12:10 p.m. our time.
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3: 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The company has teamed up with Saskatchewan-based Prairie Proud to launch a limited edition apparel collection. It includes hoodies, t-shirts, and hats, with all proceeds going to the Do More Agriculture Foundation to support mental health in agriculture. BASF Senior Brand Manager Mark Albert says Prairie Proud

0: is a natural choice.
1: Really rooted in local community, hard work, and giving back in the places where they work. The founder, Cole Thorpe, is from the East Central Saskatchewan and really does have a long rooted history in agriculture. And the company Prairie Proud really has a lot of strong values that Invigor Canola in Western Canada also shares.
0: Albert says supporting the Do More Agriculture Foundation made perfect sense because BASF already works with the organization to help raise awareness around mental health in farming.
1: Do More Ag is a really great organization bringing more awareness and attention to mental health in agriculture, something that is really important to the industry. You know, there's a lot of hard, tough hours spent by farmers across the prairies, and organizations like Do More Ag that provide that platform to talk, reach out if you are struggling is really, really important.
0: The limited edition apparel is available through Prairie Proud's online store. I'm Craig Lester, and this is Rural Roots Canada.
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3: The 2026 Battle of the Foothills is wrapped, and at the end of the day, Chad Fike would win his second WPCA title, becoming the 2026 Battle of the Foothills champion. Now, according to Fike, he didn't expect the race to go as it did, as he was up against some really fierce competitors, including Jason Glass, Luke Tournier, and Chance Benzmiller.
4: I don't know if it's really set in. I guess the horses worked unbelievable. I honestly didn't expect the race to play out like it did, but they worked perfectly, and we were able to jump to the front end. Those are two tough guys to turn, Jason and Chance. So we're just happy to get the front end, and that's what we needed.
3: Fike, along with the other 35 drivers on the WPCA Tour, will now head to Strathmore for the Strathmore Stampede, which starts on Friday and runs till Monday. This is the WPCA Race Report, presented by VisitLethbridge.com.
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6: We've got music from Red Hot Chili Peppers, and Neil Young is also warming up. So our number here, 780-875-1061, the Northwind radio text line. For anything out of the ordinary as you're on the roads in Lloydminster and area, and that wind is picking up. It's a mix of sun and cloud, mind you, but the wind is anywhere around 40 kilometers per hour, anywhere from 20 to 40 clicks. And just be advised of that. The heading is west and sometimes northwest too, running about a 30% chance we could see some showers, especially on the overnights, but it's mainly a mix of sun and cloud. Looking for 9 degrees before tomorrow morning, and a mix of sun and cloud again tomorrow Thursday for 18 degrees.
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2: 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Feed wheat is steady at $2.90 per ton or $7.89 per bushel. And corn is down $2 at $2.99 per metric ton. In the milling wheat market, September Minneapolis futures added 4.5 cents at $6.89, with local hard red spring bid for August movement at $8.15 per bushel. 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In the pulse markets, nearby red lentil prices are trading at 22 cents per pound and yellow peas are steady at $7.50. 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

Never again. It's Nickelback. 106.1 The Goat. Good afternoon. I'm Jason. Thank you so much for hanging out with me on your Wednesday. Actually, speaking of Nickelback, of course, coming out with a brand new album, October 30th, Everything Under the Sun. A brand new single that was just released a few weeks ago, maybe a week and a half ago, called Rattle the Cage. In full transparency, I've only heard clips of it. Just because, when it comes to bands that are releasing records that I really want to hear, I don't like to listen to the songs because I find that I overkill it. And by the time the old album comes out, I just find myself skipping through it rather than listening to the whole thing front to back. So that's where I'm at. We're Nickelback's.

on this upcoming potential Nickelback tour. And what the main reason that I am excited, usually when a band I really like announces a tour of North America, they only hit like Vancouver and Toronto, or Toronto and Montreal, or Montreal and Vancouver, and then they have the audacity to call it a North American tour. You gotta think that's not gonna be the case with Nickelback, but as of right now, looks to be a waiting game, but a potential Nickelback tour is on the horizon.

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Too Tough to Die. It's the Lazies on the Goat. I'm Jason. Have you gotten your tickets yet? Because this is fast approaching. Just 15 days away. Back to the Habit, the Goat's 25th anniversary birthday bash. It's going down August 20th at the WLS Convention Center over at the Lloyd X. Joshua's Habit reuniting for one night only. Special performance. They're bringing some guests along with them. Huge thank you to Mike's Oilfield Service and our friends over at I Love Alberta Boobs. Without them, we wouldn't be able to put this on. So, yeah, it's kind of like a three-way good deed. You know what I mean? It's a way to wrap up the summer. It's also a way to celebrate 25 years of the Goat here in Lloyd, something that I think is pretty spectacular. Proceeds are also going to go towards a good cause, too. They're going to be split between our friends over at I Love Alberta Boobs and the Goat's Christmas Wish Foundation. So, again, everything goes down August 20th. Tickets, by the way, they are incredibly affordable. Just $1 for every year that we've been here in Lloyd. $25. Details, everything you need to know, you can find it, myloydminsternow.com. Tickets, get yours now before they're gone. You can do so, iLoveAlbertaBoobs.ca.

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12: 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Welcome.

I don't want to jinx anything. I don't want to put any bad voodoo out there. But fingers crossed, I am hoping everything goes well, especially if you got tickets for that concert a little bit later on. Sunday, August 9th, AC/DC and the Pretty Reckless are going to be in Edmonton Commonwealth Stadium. As of right now, I want to give you a heads up just because the weather in Edmonton, it has been a fickle mistress. Seems like it's unpredictable day by day by day. For the most part, over the last couple days, everything has been relatively okay. However, things can change at the drop of a hat. Hopefully they do. Sunday, August 9th, the weather in Edmonton calls for 60% chance of showers. It's not supposed to be as bad as that other concert that happened, that Post Malone and Jelly Roll concert. I don't know if you've seen videos of that, but it was like upside down monsoon rain. Not supposed to be that bad. So hopefully, fingers crossed, it does lighten up because we are still, 4 days away from that concert going down. Yeah, if you got tickets for that, knock on wood, do everything you can so that the weather holds up just a little bit. Of course, that is just the tip of the iceberg when it comes to concerts happening in and around us. August 17th, Shinedown, along with Coheed and Cambria, and From Ashes to New, are going to be taking the stage at Rogers Place. Going back to Commonwealth Stadium, GNR, August 26th. Brian Adams, Saskatoon, the Sastel Center. That one's going down September 9th. And then September 17th, the Foo Fighters are taking on the Commonwealth Stadium when they take the stage, too. So, yeah, handful of concerts set to kick off this weekend. Of course, if you want to be in the know, keep up to date with everything we got going on, especially here locally in Lloyd for some of the local shows. Check out the events tab, mylloydminsternow.com.

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We just got done talking about that AC/DC concert happening in Edmonton on Sunday. Fingers crossed it is calling for a 60% chance of showers. Hopefully that dies down so we don't get another repeat of the last concert that happened at Commonwealth Stadium. Us here in Lloyd, we're looking a lot better compared to what our friends over in Edmonton are doing. Big Weather says later on tonight, 30% chance of showers and a low of 9. Tomorrow, mixed sun and cloud and high of 18. Friday, sunshine and 21. If you're looking to plan your weekend, sunny skies on Saturday and a high of 22. Sunday calls for a mixed sun and cloud and a high of 22.

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I don't know about you, but I found myself a little bit all over the place this week in a good way. In a good way. I can't stress that enough. It's Big League Tom Cochran, Red Rider on the go. I'm Jason. I found that I've been woken up and I'm like, oh, because of the long weekend that happened, you know, we got Monday off. Tuesday, I woke up and I'm going, okay, it's Monday, time to go to work. And then I got the realization. I'm like, no, we're a day ahead. Woke up this morning, thought it was Tuesday. It's Wednesday. It's good to be a week ahead. You know what I mean? Like when you think it's the previous day, there's just something about it that makes you a little bit more

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0: Back to the rock. Keep coming back. The

Def Leppard, Pour Some Sugar on Me on the Goat. I'm Jason. I don't know if you've been keeping up with this whole news cycle surrounding Slipknot, but there's been a lot of controversy because it's been assumed over the last handful of years that they just kick people out willy-nilly. Admittedly, they have like what? It's like 9 or 10 or 11 people that are in the band. So it does get a little bit hard to keep track. But yeah, TMZ, weirdly enough, was the first to report on this. So we're going to talk about this Slipknot controversy going around. That's on the way in a few after Volbeat. Till then, Boys of Summer, the Ataris, the Goat.

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Monster's Hand. It is Volbeat on the goat. I'm Jason. I don't know if you've been keeping up with all this Slipknot controversy that's been going around, but it's the only thing that I've been seeing over the last, I don't know, it's been like 3 or 4 days now. So word came out. Oddly enough, this was broken by TMZ that Slipknot has kicked out their samplist and keyboardist, Sid Wilson. He's been with the band since the beginning. He's number zero, so everybody that was in the band originally was assigned a number. Sid Wilson is number zero in the Slipknot hierarchy, or I should say he was number zero in the Slipknot hierarchy. It was reported that Slipknot kicked him out of the band because of the way that he treated the other band members. I don't know if that's true. I don't know if it's, you know, wrong. But yeah, it's kind of weird that Slipknot, they've gone through a lot of band members over the course of the last 12 years, I want to say. There seems to be a rotating door when it comes to a couple positions. Keep in mind, there is like 11 people in this band, so stuff is bound to happen when it comes to having a falling out when you're touring with that group of people. Speaking of Slipknot, though, apparently they're working on some new material. Yeah, Sean Cran at Knotfest back in January, he said that they are in the studio. There is no timeline for when they are going to come out with some new music. I did listen to that one record that they had recorded and released on Record Store Day called Look Outside Your Window. Drastic change from what we're used to. It's not an official Slipknot record, but it was done during the All Hope Is Gone album sessions. So yeah, seems to be a waiting game for what's going to happen with Slipknot and who's going to be replacing Sid Wilson in Slipknot. Speaking of waiting, though, here's Sum 41. So

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Blaze of Glory. It's John Bon Jovi. 106.1 The Goat. Good afternoon. I'm Jason. If you're looking to plan your weekend, fingers crossed. Looks like it's not going to be too shabby. Big Weather says might see some showers later on tonight and a low of 9. Tomorrow, mixed sun and cloud coming our way and a high of 18. Friday, sunshine and 21. Saturday calls for sunny skies and 22. Sunday, looking at a mixed sun and cloud and a high of 22.

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1: I'm Cass Patterson. The Saskatchewan Serious Incident Response Team is investigating an in-custody death at the Turtleford RCMP detachment. RCMP say a 37-year-old man was arrested on Thunder Child First Nation on July 29th and taken to the detachment cells. About an hour and a half later, he experienced medical distress while in custody. Officers and medical personnel provided assistance, but the man was pronounced dead at the detachment. His family has been notified. The Serious Incident Response Team has launched an independent investigation, and RCMP say no further information will be released at this time. 20 local youth got a hands-on look at policing during the Lloydminster RCMP Youth Academy. The three-day program welcomed youth between the ages of 15 and 19 and introduced them to specialized RCMP units, including police dog services, forensic identification, and alert. Youth toured police vehicles, tried on police equipment, completed fitness testing, and took part in mock investigations while building teamwork and communication skills. The academy wrapped up with a certificate ceremony attended by Mayor Gerald Albers and Inspector Brian Nickel, head of the local detachment. RCMP officials say the annual program helps young people explore careers in policing while developing skills that will benefit them for years to come. Ottawa's expanded online passport renewal to all eligible adult Canadians in the country. The feds say that they've removed the limit on how many people can renew their passport online and are providing more Canadians with a convenient and secure option. Officials say Canadians can complete their renewal application online by submitting their documentation, photo, and payment digitally instead of mailing forms or visiting a Service Canada center. In-person and mail-in services will continue to be available for Canadians who choose or need them. Those applying for their passport outside the country can do so by mail or by visiting a Government of Canada office abroad. For more information on these local stories and more, visit myloydminsternow.com.
2: Goat Sports. Week 10 of the CFL will see the Stamps in Toronto to face the Argonauts at 5:30 p.m. Then Friday, the Rough Riders will host the Red Blacks in Regina from 7 p.m. Saturday, the Edmonton Elks are in Montreal for a tilt versus the Alouettes. And also Saturday, the lowly Ticats are in BC to face the Lions at 5 o'clock.
0: The Goat's Energy Report.
2: Well, all the major indices are showing a downward trend today on hopes that the Strait of Hormuz might reopen yet. That includes the WTI, Brent crude, and Western Canada Select down $4.57, closing at $63.42 a barrel.
0: Goat roads and weather.
2: Music from Harvey Danger and Big Sugar when we come back. Jason has got all those tunes lined up. Looking at tonight and the overnights, the prospect of spotty showers similar to what we saw yesterday. Some cooler air is around going into tomorrow morning, and the wind could pick up out of the northwest anywhere to 40 to 60 kilometers per hour, particularly overnight. So looking at possibly single digits, 9 on the overnights, and then maybe 18 and a mix of sun and cloud on Thursday.
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Turn the lights on. It's Big Sugar. 106.1 The Goat. Good afternoon. I'm Jason. If you missed it, brand new contest started just this morning, actually. A huge thank you to our friends over at Border Steel. Up for grabs.

Friday morning. Don't be one of those people too, by the way, because it is AC/DC. Like, who knows the next time they're going to be coming around. Don't be one of those people that says, I'll see if I can go, and then you can't use the tickets. Like, there is people that would die to go at to go and see AC/DC. Should be a really good show. So, again, let us know who you'd bring with you via the Facebook page. Kaylee's going to give them away Friday morning. 106.1 The GOAT, Lloydminster, is where you can find us on Facebook.

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8: If music had wood paneling, like your dad's man cave when you were 14, it would be something like this. The GOAT,

Run to the hills, tis Iron Maiden on the goat. I'm Jason. I don't know if you missed the news. I just heard it today myself. Apparently next month there is a brand new iPhone coming out. The iPhone 18. It's got a bunch of fancy bells and whistles, I imagine. Truth be told, I've gotten like four new iPhones over the last probably 10 years. I don't really notice a difference in either of them, aside from how big they're getting and how awkwardly they've started to fit in my pocket. Speaking of this new iPhone, though, there's been some conspiracy theories going around online for how Apple is now making these new iPhones, and it's got to do with the older iPhones. Apparently, they were accused and they admitted to doing this in the past, but they say they're not doing it anymore. We'll get into what this iPhone conspiracy theory is. That's on the way in a couple songs after the outfield. Till then, here's Three Doors Down on the GOAT.

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Well, the new iPhone is coming out next month, which means it's time to talk about my favorite conspiracy theory. Why my phone is being so dumb. Yeah, I can't be the only one who's noticed their iPhones are getting a little bit bad nowadays, right? Like, especially over the last week, week and a half, maybe even 2 weeks, it's slow. Things don't load properly. The battery is dying at a suspicious rate. A year ago, I could go the entire day and just charge it at night. And I'd be good to go. Wouldn't even have to think about it. Now when I get home, I'm lucky if it's not below 20%. That's a drastic drop-off. And I was actually reading that a lot of people are having this same issue happen to them. Now, it's been proven before. Apple did come out and say, yeah, we make things a little bit bad before we come out with the new phones to make people buy the new phones. Apparently, they're not doing it anymore. But part of me still feels like they are doing it. But yeah, new iPhone. The iPhone 18 coming out next month in September. And I can't wait to get it. In about 5 years. Because I would rather have a phone that dies in half a day, doesn't really load things properly, and I have to carry around a charging cord everywhere I go. I would rather do that than spend over $1,000 for a phone that I can't be sure won't get slowed down in a year when the next iPhone comes out.

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1: I'm Cass Patterson. The Saskatchewan Serious Incident Response Team is investigating an in-custody death at the Totoford RCMP detachment. RCMP say a 37-year-old man was arrested on Thunder Child First Nation on July 29th and taken to the detachment cells. About an hour and a half later, he experienced medical distress while in custody. Officers and medical personnel provided assistance, but the man was pronounced dead at the detachment. His family has been notified. The Serious Incident Response Team has launched an independent investigation, and RCMP say no further information will be released at this time. 20 local youth got a hands-on look at policing during the Lloydminster RCMP Youth Academy. The three-day program welcomed youth between the ages of 15 and 19 and introduced them to specialized RCMP units, including police dog services, forensic identification, and alert. Youth toured police vehicles, tried on police equipment, completed fitness testing, and took part in mock investigations while building teamwork and communication skills. The academy wrapped up with a certificate ceremony attended by Mayor Gerald Albers and Inspector Brian Nickel, head of the local detachment. RCMP officials say the annual program helps young people explore careers in policing while developing skills that will benefit them for years to come. Ottawa has expanded online passport renewal to all eligible adult Canadians in the country. The feds say that they've removed the limit on how many people can renew their passport online and are providing more Canadians with a convenient and secure option. Officials say Canadians can complete their renewal application online by submitting their documentation, photo, and payment digitally instead of mailing forms or visiting a Service Canada center. In-person and mail-in services will continue to be available for Canadians who choose or need them. Those applying for their passport outside the country can do so by mail or by visiting a Government of Canada office abroad. For more information on these local stories and more, visit MyLloydMinsterNow.com.
2: 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The Toronto Blue Jays completed a tight 5-4 win in Houston over the Astros this afternoon to close out their series 2-1. The Jays are in Chicago tomorrow for a lunchtime date on the diamond with the Cubs, and the CFL Week 10 charges out tomorrow with Calgary Stampeders in Toronto to face the Argonauts at 5:30.
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1: The 2026 Battle of the Foothills is wrapped, and at the end of the day, Chad Fike would win his second WPCA title, becoming the 2026 Battle of the Foothills champion. Now, according to Fike, he didn't expect the race to go as it did, as he was up against some really fierce competitors, including Jason Glass, Luke Tournier, and Chance Benzmiller.
3: I don't know if it's really set in. I guess the horses worked unbelievable. I honestly didn't expect the race to play out like it did, but they worked perfectly, and we were able to jump to the front end. Those are two tough guys to turn, Jason and Chance. So we're just happy to get the front end, and that's what we needed.
1: Fike, along with the other 35 drivers on the WPCA Tour, will now head to Strathmore for the Strathmore Stampede, which starts on Friday and runs till Monday. 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
2: The weather forecast calls for showers in late evening and the overnights, and the wind picking up out of the northwest anywhere from 20 to 40, maybe 60 kilometers per hour with those showers there. So with the cooler air sliding in, we'll settle for 9 degrees by tomorrow morning, and not even 18, 17 with showers hopefully tapering off as the day goes along, and a possible daytime high tomorrow Thursday of 17.
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Good time, it's Danko Jones on the goat. I'm Jason. If you're looking for a good time, why not this Sunday, August 9th in Edmonton? You might be saying to yourself, well, hang on a second here, Jason. Sunday, August 9th, why isn't that the day of the AC/DC concert at Commonwealth Stadium? Yes, it is. And we want to send you there. Yeah, huge thank you to our friends over at Border Steel for hooking us up with two tickets.

Friday, August 9th, if you want to win your way in, let us know who you would bring with you. 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Kaylee is going to pick a winner this Friday morning.

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want to from Franz Ferdinand, 106.1 The Goat. I'm Jason. 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

I'm Gareth Reed with today's rock history for August 5th. This American rock band was formed in El Cerrito, California in 1959. The band was started by a pair of brothers on lead vocals, lead and rhythm guitars. They added bass and drums and went out first as the Blue Velvets and later on as the Gollywogs before settling on their final name in 1967. The band went against the grain at the time. They eschewed the acid-inspired freeform jams favored by many rock bands of the era for tightly structured roots music with an unmistakable rockabilly edge. The lead singer-guitarist said he didn't like the idea of those acid rock 45-minute guitar solos and thought music should get to the point a little more quickly than that. Today's album was inspired by happy memories as a child and from a soda pop syrup label. The lead guitarist said, "You used to be able to go into a soda fountain, and they had these bottles of flavored syrup. My favorite flavor was lime flavored. They would empty some out over some ice and pour soda water on it, and you had yourself a green river." It was back in 1969 that Creedence Clearwater Revival released Green River. On this date in rock history, August 5th.

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It's Jimi Hendrix on the goat. I'm Jason. 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
5: Rumors spread around. 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

LaGrange, it's ZZ Top on the goat. I'm Jason. That is going to do things for me today. I'm getting out of here. Taking off. I just want to say thank you so much for listening. Whenever you did, I really appreciate it. Hey, keep in mind, we got a pair of AC/DC tickets in Edmonton this coming Sunday up for grabs. All you have to do to get your name into that draw, let us know who you'd bring with you. Who would you bring to Edmonton to go and check out the Pretty Reckless and AC/DC? Tag them in the Facebook post. We're going to pick a winner Friday morning. So you still have a couple days to do it, but don't slack on it, because who knows when AC/DC is going to be coming back around this way. Again, you can enter that. Find us on Facebook, 1061 The Goat, Lloydminster. That is it for me today. I'm going to go home and enjoy the rest of my Wednesday. Hope you do the same. Meet you back here tomorrow afternoon at 2 o'clock.